You've tried to call Diana. I'm busy right now, but can you try again later? 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

I realize that you've been hurt deeply because I've been there. 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And a rose is still and always will be a rose.

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1: I haven't seen all night. What you doing after the movie?

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Let's do something. 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Cava do FM, toca em si.

0: Black hole is a region of space where matter has condensed to such a high density that the gravity at its surface is so high that you cannot escape it. Even at the speed of light, you are forever trapped. It is the fabric of the space-time continuum warped back on itself. And once you fall in, you are never coming back.
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How many died trying to play Scarface? It should be a fucking crime to let your talent go to waste.

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And just before she hangs

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0: 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When the sun beats down, I lie on the bed. 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
1: It's always been Ethel. 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
1: Tonight, we're lucky to have with us an incredible talent with an all-time voice. She holds the record with the longest stay at number one for 14 weeks on the Billboard R&B charts. Ladies and gentlemen, joining me on this very stage for the nearness of you, the fabulous Deborah Cox. Come on, Deborah. What an outfit. I'll have that after you.
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1: Yeah.

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Thank you for everyone who is here and had something to do with this. So

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1: It's Mr. 305 checking in for the remix. You know they had that 75 Street Brazil. Well, this year's gonna be called Gaiocho. Que hola, Gata. Que hola, Omega. And this is how we gonna do it. Dale!